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1: 37, Chief, Bedford County.
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0: Tony from G37. Does Unilon have a sufficient area to land?
1: Advise, they are not on set.
0: Received.
1: This is just beyond Heligas camp. It's going to be near the Heligas Boots, Get Back Road, Mill Road, the intersection there.
0: Received, County. That's a good LZ in that area.
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0: The purple warning. 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

0: 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Status?
1: Bedford 5.
0: Receive Bedford 8 from Bedford County. 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
1: Bedford 8.
0: Receive Bedford 10 from Bedford County. 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
0: Received all units 21

705, you're responding to ILS 2122, 239 South Richard Street, use front door. So, female had surgery earlier today. Now, unconscious, had a period of what appeared to be like a seizure. She is unconscious at this time. Breathing is okay at this time. 239 South Richard Street. I'll advise. Husband is also 502. They have another sibling coming to stay with him. Received.

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Delta responds. Delta response, 239 South Richard Street, Metro Borough. Unconscious person.

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0: Medford Borough. 26-year-old female. 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
0: Received at 21:27.

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2: Bedford 8.
0: Received. 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

0: to response. 57 with West 5th Street, Everett Borough. Breathing problems. Everett 5 from County. Be advised, we have an incident, breathing problems, 57 West 5th Street, ready for apartments, apartment 202.
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1: Is it West 5th or West 5th?
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0: 5, Bedford County.
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0: Frisky 14, 2236, emitting codes. Be advised, we do have lockbox information if you need that as well. Tyrant 5.
1: Grab the keys.
0: That's received. 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

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You're due for a Bravo response. 1839 Enid Mountain Road, Broadtop Township, Dogbite.

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0: 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Have a good night.
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705, you're responding. 11116 East Street Hotel, Pennsylvania, apartment 10210. You have a 69-year-old female, conscious, alert, breathing. She was found on the stage. She fell out of her wheelchair. Does have some back pain. That's 116 East Pitt Street, Pennsylvania, apartment 10210.

0: Bedford 12, Bedford County.
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0: Bedford 12, can we have you respond to 325 South Street, Bedford Borough, for commercial burglar alarm?
1: Appreciate it.
0: Saying it's going to be a hallway motion alarm. Call came in from PSP. 0827.
2: Guy from S2.
0: S2.
2: Man, I'm going to ride with him.
0: S2, contact with Bedford 12, sir.
2: Bedford 12 from S2. I'm going to ride with you, sir.
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Alpha response. 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
1: Bedford from 2151, I will be.
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0: responding.
1: 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An 85-year-old female, she's conscious, alert and breathing. She was found by the caller's husband on the floor. Got her up, then she passed out. She's now awake and talking. That's 507 Woodbury, Coppola Township.

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0: 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I'm responding.
1: Medical 11, you're responding 95462 Quaker Valley Road, St. Clair Township. 56-year-old female, conscious, breathing, is coughing up blood, collar state, good amount. Patient was put on blood last week. She is a cancer patient, does also have blood clots in her lungs. 4682 Quaker Valley Road, West St. Clair Township.

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0: I received your response, 41. 4682 Quaker Valley Roadway, St. Clair Town. A 56-year-old female, color breathing. She has given up blood. Caller stated it's a good amount. Patient was put on blood thinner last week. She is a cancer patient that has blood clots in her lungs. 4682 Quaker Valley Road, St. Clair Township. You have medic 11 on this frequency.
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0: Received. 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
2: 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That's 0949.

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0: 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Bank Rose. Bank Rose. Bank Rose. Bank Rose. Bank Rose. Bank Rose. Bank Rose. Bank Rose. Bank Rose. Bank Rose. Bank Rose. Bank Rose. Bank Rose. Bank Rose. Bank Rose. Bank Rose. Bank Rose. Bank Rose. Bank Rose. Bank Rose. Bank Rose. Bank Rose. Bank Rose. Bank Rose. Bank Rose. Bank Rose. Bank Rose. Bank Rose. Bank Rose. Bank Rose. Bank Rose. Bank Rose. Bank Rose. Bank Rose. Bank Rose. Bank Rose. Bank Rose. Bank Rose. Bank Rose. Bank Rose. Bank Rose. Bank Rose. Bank Rose. Bank Rose. Bank Rose. Bank Rose. Bank Rose. Bank Rose. Bank Rose. Bank Rose. Bank R

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1: 1203, responding 10-9, 10-11, Upper Spring Road, Snake Spring Township. 58-year-old female, accidental ground level fall, does have a head injury, is bleeding significantly. Bleeding is being controlled at this time. 10-11, Upper Snake Spring Road.

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Charlie response, 541 Glade Pike, Juniata Township, for a stroke patient.

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0: Shut this unit up.
1: You're en route 41 Glade Pike, Judy Township. 70-year-old male stating he thinks he's having a stroke. He's had a stroke before. Stroke diagnosis stated no evidence of a stroke. Caller also stated that he's running a fever. We do have Somerset 5 en route.
0: Hurry, Steve. Thank you.
1: Also, 1401, they requested a standby for air medical. We'll hear them.

Purdue, Charlie response, 434 Broad Street, Hopewell Village Apartments, for back pain. Charlie response, 434 Broad Street, Hopewell Village Apartments, for back pain.

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0: your final page for Charlie response. EMT is needed. You have 1670 to the hull. Again, this is your final page.
1: Five zero, this is Bedford.
0: You're due for a landing zone in the area of 541 Glade Pike, Juniata Township. Box 5503, you're due for a landing zone in the area of 541 Glade Pike, Juniata Township. Company 55, you're due.
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3: 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Is this all close to main choice on air?
2: Five zero two. 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
3: Is this close to Fairford, line air, where you get the main choice, right?

Cleanser, you're going to turn off Allegheny Road on the Glade Pike. It's going to be the second house on the left. About a mile back.

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0: 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They're about, they're going to have 8 minute EA. They're going to do a standby.

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0: MedStar's been on. Back for EMS, sir. Back for

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0: 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Show this unit a route.
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0: Over.
1: This is Bedford.
0: Bedford, patient stating he's feeling better. He wants us to take him in, checked in, or checked out. We can cancel the helicopter, Somerset County, M55.
1: Proceed, sir. You don't need a medic, sir?
0: Negative. We're going to take him into Bedford here.
1: Received. 120.

0: 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Per unit 14 on scene, you can stand down.
1: There are two from Ventura County.
2: 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I'm okay.
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0: Yes, ma'am. Show this engine on scene.
1: Sir, we did page out a cancel. 1121.
0: Received. And it is EMS name assist on scene.
1: Yes, yeah, sir. They say they were going to load up the patient and go to Bedford.
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1: That's four.
0: Muscle 5-9 will be at 203 Clarence Street. I'm in PA. That's civil.
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1: Flight 9 will be transporting that man to the courthouse to the jail, starting mileage 14424.
0: Received 6 and 9, transporting that mail from the courthouse to the jail, starting mileage 14424, 1137.

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1: 5.
0: Myself, 4 and 9 will be in the area of 130 Burkett Lane, Hyman, walking patrol. This is to myself.
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0: 12 year to Alpha Response, 13 Elizabeth Avenue, Everett Borough, for fall patients.
1: Roger, you should have 12-3 in row.
2: 12-03, you respond 1147. 13 Elizabeth, 13 Elizabeth Ave, for a 9-year-old female, conscious, alert, breathing. Caller found her on the floor, stated she fell around 7:30 in the morning, doesn't remember why she fell. Her hips broken, the hip area is swollen. It's 13 Elizabeth Ave.

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0: 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What's going to be our best access?
1: 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That looks like it's going to be the 18 gate. 40 eastbound Pennsylvania Turnpike, 75-year-old female, conscious alert, difficulty breathing, were pulled off to the side of the road. They were in a silver Toyota Prius.

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1: good morning. 1105, you're responding 135 East 10th Street, Bedford Borough, for a 25-year-old male, conscious, alert, having some blood come from the catheter. Says he's also having pain. He's going to be in apartment D on the third floor. Again, 135 East 10th Street, Bedford Borough, apartment D.

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2: Lima, Mike Zulu, 5680, comes back on a 2018 Honda sedan, registered to a Joseph Simon, 213 Church Street of Hyman. S's are negative, expires 229 of 2028.
4: S from 1105, any contact with that patient?
1: They're on the phone with me right now. He's going to be on the front side.
4: Copy.

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0: Transporting Bedford. Also, make note in the cab for this residence. You missed access from the 133 East Penn Street door.
1: 3-2, sir. Sorry about that, 1231.

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0: Myself and Probation 7 are transporting a female from the courthouse to St. Clairsville, Ohio, starting mileage 428.
1: Let's see, starting mileage 428, 1243.

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0: 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Be at Pitt Street Beverage. It's going to be on a black Toyota Camry. Pennsylvania 28, Mike Hotel Juliet, 1896. It's going to be occupied by two.
1: See, sir. Call 45.

0: to you from Bedford County. Are you prepared to... Mike Hotel, Juliet. 1896. Coming back to a Darla Allison, address of 966 Lovely Road, Allenbank, PA.
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1: 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Welcome back to the Allison subject.
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0: Me from your block of West Pitt Street, Pennsylvania 28, Kilo Lima 507. It's going to be on a CRV. Here's one occupant.
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0: 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Warning issued for 502 bay traffic control.
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0: 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Have a good
1: 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Same view as well, 1320.

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0: 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It's going to be a white Lincoln, I believe, one occupant.

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1: 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Unit 11, you're doomed. 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

0: Bedford 1 from Bedford County.
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0: Bedford 1. We're getting ready to set.

for One Bedford County. Patient was on the phone with Caregivers of America, stated he was threatening suicide because his caregiver didn't show up today. Unknown if he has any weapons or access to any of this time.

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1: Warrior is flying 2 East Pittsburgh, Mount Valley Apartments, room 7, 83-year-old male, threatening to harm himself. You have Bedford 1 on scene. Again, 225 East Pittsburgh, Mount Apartments, room 207.

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0: Received. Good codes, both units, 4-9.
2: County from Bedford, can I make codes for both units, please?
0: Received, Bedford, admitting codes, 1449.

0: Alpha response. Senior to Alpha response, 105 Charles Street. I'm in Borough for a sick person.
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It's your final page.

0: 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Shoot. 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
1: 1401, you're responding. 1506. Address 105 Charles Street, Hymenboro. You have a 39-year-old male, conscious, alert, breathing. Caller stated he gets UTIs often, is on antibiotics for one. Stated she doesn't think the meds are working for him anymore. Last time that he had UTI, he got septic pretty fast. That's 105 Charles Street, Hymenboro.
0: Great. Thank you.

0: standby for one.
1: Last unit calling Bedford County.
0: County from Bedford 1. I'll be
1: standing. Listening, sir. Good night. 1508.

0: Bearing heading from 14-1.
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0: I told you I'm not responding.
1: Nine, you're responding. 1512-34 West 2nd Street, Borough. You have a 76-year-old female. She's caught alert, having some difficulty breathing. Our own scene say that her oxygen's in the 80s. She's not having any distress, just shortness of breath. It's 34 West 2nd Street, Everborough.
0: Very safe, thank you.

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1: Department 10 will be 10 with the exception of S2, S3, and S9. Have a good night.
0: Received. You also 1558.
1: Excuse me. 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

0: County, S7. S7. I'm out of service. Have a good weekend.
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1: Listeners is complete. Back in service.
0: Be advised, 1209, we're about to page out for another fall patient at 433 Beeble Road, Monroe Township also.
1: Received. We'll start the line.
0: Received. We'll put you on it and then... Going to be for a 68-year-old female, just alert breathing, still while cleaning, does have an injury to her knee, just some scrapes. Again, this is going to be 433 Beaver Road, Monroe Township.

0: You're due. Charlie, response. You're due. Charlie, response. 2057 Hinson Road, Napier Township, for stroke patient.
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2: Out of service. Have a good weekend.
1: Received 1642. You are welcome.

0: Dad for medical evidence. Driver's 20.
1: Racing 1105, you're responding. 1643, address 2057 Road, Napier Township. You have an 8-year-old female complaining of a headache. Caller stated that she was having slurred speech. Upon completion of the stroke diagnostic, there was no evidence of stroke. Onset was probably a half an hour ago. Patient's conscious, alert, breathing normally. 2057 Henson Road, Napier Township.

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1: Four extra blocks, plane registration, November Charlie 0474, CW 0474.
0: Received. Four hundred block of East Pit, November Charlie Whiskey 0 7 4 8 0 2.

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1: Spencer.
0: Advise me of your license. This is a registered owner.

0: Bud for 10, are you prepared to call me?
1: Good.
0: His driver's license are coming back valid, sir. Fires 9 of 27.
1: That's received. I'll be clear for the citation to be filed for infraction.
0: He's clear, stop. Citation to be filed, 18-04.

0: Danny, Bravo 17.
1: Bravo 17.
0: Oh, yes, sir. Have a good night.
1: Received. Have a good night. 1860.

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1: Ever 5.
0: Ever 5, we're going to have a return for you in the CAD, sir.
1: Receive.
0: 18.

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1: Engine Rescue 34, Bedford County.
0: We're going to be responding. Can we have the numerics again?
1: Those numerics are 122 Shelburne Street. You're responding at 1919. Possible brush fire. The neighbor stated that they had seen smoke coming from the backside of that property. Utilize Ops 1.
0: That's received. We're switching Ops 1. I believe we're going to be on scene.
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Bravo response. 348 Emler Town Road, Bedford Township. 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
1: 11-5, you're responding 1950, 348 Emler Town Road, Bedford Township, 77-year-old male. 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
0: Copy.
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1: 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Jack Burger King, 1925.

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